0: Miley Cyrus style.
1: I cannot get out of my head the fact that you said Harry Styles was walking the Brooklyn Bridge to get to, was it, what bridge was this, Steve?
2: I believe it was across the Brooklyn Bridge to head into Manhattan at Madison Square Garden.
1: The fact that this could be happening, considering he's going to be there basically rocking a residency at MSG, one of our lucky winners who we're going to be sending out there could run into him randomly, grabbing coffee, walking their dog. That in itself is nuts. I'm living for this, and I'm so sad that we can't tag along and be these people's plus ones.
2: Yeah, he's locked in on New York City. He's there for a couple months, so you know he's always going to be there. And we want to send you there as well. Free trip, Harry Styles, Madison Square Garden, New York City. Flights, hotel, tickets, we'll take care of it all.
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2: Wake up with Heather to Pool Boy, then stay for Jaden Tyler.
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0: You know, I'm excited for September 9th, and you guys are probably excited for September 9th, but for different reasons. Mine is because that's when the first NFL game will get underway, Wednesday in Seattle. The Patriots taking on the Seahawks, a Super Bowl 57 rematch. But Jade, you might be interested because also on that day, that's when Apple has revealed its next big event called Surprise and Shine. The new iPhone 18 is supposed to be among the surprises.
1: I did see that. The packaging on it looked really pretty, like the case of the new iPhone looked really pretty, and my boyfriend is one of those techie geeks who always wants to upgrade. It low-key drives me crazy, but he'll sit me down to watch those little seminars where they break down all the features that are coming. But I will say, I'm sure every single time they drop a new, you know, edition of the phones, of the laptops, all of it, it's such a huge jump in quality. So kind of excited. Might play with that in the iPhone store. We'll see. But I ain't ready to drop the bag on that.
0: Are you sipping the Apple lemonade over there?
1: I am. Not gonna lie.
0: Because they're not changing a damn thing on that iPhone when it comes out. Shout out to Team Droid, Green Bubble all day.

0: Now, there's some solid hustles out there, but this guy might be the king of hustling. It's Nightly with Jaden Tyler. I don't know if you saw this story, Jade. There was a man accused of posing as a San Francisco 49ers player and a wealthy real estate investor. Well, he's been charged with federal fraud after scamming, allegedly, 26 women out of roughly $1.3 million across four states.
1: Okay, I'm going to need you to break this backstory down because, Tyler, immediate red flag is going up in my head. He was saying that he was currently on the team and doing real estate. That's more so like something they would do when they retire, number one. But how is he supposed to be the big money man, yet he somehow found a way to finesse these women out of over a million?
0: Dejon Love, he's 35, and Taylor Jamie Chan, 18, were arrested at Boise Airport on August 24th. Prosecutors allege Love met victims through dating apps and used a fake 49ers career, luxury cars, fabricated bank account, and investment records to convince them to invest. So that's where the federal fraud charges came in. What a scheme. What a hustle.
1: But you know what's crazy that you're telling us this just now? Was it not like 1 or 2 weeks ago when that guy was found shot dead in the backyard of his own pool for doing nearly the same thing? But you know what? The difference was he wasn't scamming women. He was scamming football players. And they were investing into those fake storefronts, looking for their return investment. And then, hey, somebody caught up with him. That's so dangerous, Tyler.
0: Haven't we learned anything from the frat bros in Penn State? It's something's going to be leaked, or there's going to be a paper trail, and you're eventually going to get caught.

0: I saw this trending over the weekend, and I'm like, you know what? That kind of makes sense. Where people are, when they find a job, they're looking for more of the benefits that the job has. I'm not just talking about health and medical. I'm talking about overall benefits of the job rather than a salary. Because you know what? We're in 2026, it's all about mental health, and you know, you got to be happy if you're doing something, right?
1: Totally agree. And that's actually funny. I don't know why you saying that out loud makes me laugh, because it's like, yeah, besides my salary, what am I going to get from this job?
0: I'm thinking about our job perks. I would say the number one thing is free concert tickets. Would you agree?
1: 1,000%. When our kids ask us in the future, yo, did you see so-and-so? Did you see Harry Styles, Taylor Swift? We've seen them all. And honestly, that's a huge flex, because I would never pay some of these prices, Ty.
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0: It's Nightly with Jaden Tyler, and I was looking ahead at the calendar for this year. Halloween is about to be so lit, T. Not only is it falling on a Saturday, which is perfect because we finally got time to get ready instead of rushing off the clock or it falling on a weeknight, but it's also going to be daylight savings time. So at 2 o'clock, we roll back to 1, which means we're outside much longer. I feel bad for the bartenders and the DJs, but it's going to be lit.
1: I didn't even think about that yet. I haven't gotten that far. That's exciting.
0: 100%.
1: Harry Styles has a show on Halloween night. Maybe that's the one we're sending to you.
0: Honestly, can you imagine being Harry looking out in the crowd and everybody is just dressed up crazy? That's actually epic.
1: Hey, that could be the show that you attend. You need a national keyword to enter in at nightlywithjadentyler.com. Trip to Harry Styles. It's coming.

0: Jade, I saw a headline over the weekend that said Zara Larsson rejects Grammy Best New Artist submission. Do we know why?
1: Yes. You know what? I was like, ooh. So she said she had talked to her label previously about this, and they were like, we would love to submit you. And she said, actually, no. Now, Tyler, you and I, we can do the math. She has had a crazy year. I mean, a beautiful year, and she's had so much fun while doing it. I think that she could easily take that Grammy for Best New Artist of 2027. But she said, absolutely not. I do not want to offend myself, better yet, sell myself short by ignoring my 13 past years of works and hits. So what are your thoughts on that?
0: No, that's very true. I mean, I got a chance to interview her via Zoom during COVID, and what, that was, you know, 4 or 5 years ago, and she had music out. She wasn't certainly new back then either. So, no, I understand where she's coming from. I think everybody as an artist has their feelings on it, like The Weeknd. He doesn't even consider the Grammys a thing anymore. So I'm glad, and I'm happy that Zara's sticking up for herself.
1: I agree. I love that, because it really makes us take her that much more seriously, because she does. She knows she could probably come out on top in that, and she's like, nah, I don't even care. I wouldn't even want to win that. That doesn't feel genuine to me. So I'm here for it. I feel like 2027, she's about to turn the heat up even more, if that's even possible.
0: Hey, she's probably like, why don't you put me in the best artist category?
1: Period.
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0: Tyler, if somebody handed you $1,000, the way these YouTubers be pulling up on these people at their jobs and doing, what would you immediately do with that $1,000? I mean, that's a lot of money. You could do a lot of things.
1: I mean, personally, it would go towards the engagement ring fund for me. So that's what I would do right now.
0: 1,000%. I love that. You didn't say you wanted to blow it. You got plans for it. And I'm sure your lady would appreciate that. I'm getting so excited thinking about your future wedding.
1: You're coming, right?
0: Of course I'm coming.
1: Yay. What are you going to get with $1,000? What are you going to do with it?
0: Tyler.
1: I think you would put that money in your DoorDash account.
0: Honestly, I need to, because then it would feel like a game. Like, look at all these redeemable coins I have. Actually, might do that.

0: You know, we're like therapists, Jade and I, at night. You know, we're here for you. You need to vent, or we're here to tell you on things to do, not to do, especially in the dating world. So when I read this, I was like, we should share this. You know the ick when you're attracted to somebody, then suddenly one thing makes you completely turned off?
1: Oh, yeah.
0: Like the way they chew, dress, or do something really awkward and you get the ick. But it might have something more to do with you than them.
1: I could say that. Do we have any lists of, like, funny icks?
0: Well, they're pretty serious, like bad hygiene, disrespectful behavior, values that don't match yours.
1: Mm.
0: Kind of some icks there. But experts say people who have been hurt can subconsciously zero in on some tiny flaws just as relationship starts becoming more serious. Suddenly, you're being repulsed by things in your subconscious that, you know, what do they call that? Like self-sabotage?
1: My exact thought. I'm like, yeah, they're self-sabotaging it. Maybe that's kind of like you're trying to repel or separate yourself and start to give yourself all these excuses of like why you don't want to get close. Maybe because you have a fear of getting close or attached to this person. That definitely happens. I could see that.
0: I feel like there's a guy out there that's gone on a date and he saw her with her hair one way and then the next way, the hair the other, and he's like, ick, ick, got the ick. I'm like, oh, that's terrible.
1: I'm crying. Yo, it could be the littlest thing just like that. What is a random ick that maybe you had in the past that you're like, this is so insignificant, but it literally irked my soul. One of my random icks, I told you this, but I saw this guy who liked me and I think I was already starting to get a little nervous about that, but in the classroom, he sneezed and a meteor dropped out of his nostril. He sucked it up really quickly, real quick. And I was the only one that saw, and I was just like, you can never speak to me again. Oh my God, Tyler, I didn't know it was stupid, but it grossed me out. I couldn't see him the same way.
0: Hey, everybody has boogers.

0: We are lucky and blessed and humbled to be on many amazing cities across the country. It's Nightly with Jade and Tyler. So when I saw this on the gram, I said we instantly have to speak on it because it was a post. Every state's least favorite states. These are states going after each other. You know, like my state's better than your state.
1: That's funny. People have a lot of pride about their state. Honestly, Texas is one of the first that comes to mind because that's like a whole country in itself. People are merched down in Lone Star gear any given day of the week. So this is funny, not us having rivalries that involve no sports, but just state hate.
0: California has the most states that hate it with 11.
1: Wow.
0: Florida is second with 7 haters. In New Jersey, well, it hates itself.
1: What? Why are so many people hating on Cali? That's crazy. And I love vacationing in Florida, but it gets weird. We know that more than anyone.
0: Like, take California, which has the most, like, and it has 11, including nearly every other state out west. So you're thinking, like, if you're in, you know, Oregon or Nevada, you're like, why is California so great? Screw them.
1: Okay, I can see that. There is a couple of states that really don't get love that deserve a little more shine.
0: California hates Texas the most, but Texas returns the favor, not loving California.
1: What is the beef? I guess they both think that they know how to do Mexican food the best.
0: And then wrap it up with everyone in New England hates New Jersey, including New Jersey hates itself. Also, Kansas and Michigan are the other states that are their own least favorite states.
1: The self-hate is making me sad. We got to stand up with pride wherever you're from. You better rep it.
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8: Well, that's why this year is flying, baby. 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
1: 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I was like, are you supposed to match your tie with your shirt? 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
2: 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Also, shout out to Harry, because he does have some beautiful outfits that really bring this kind of disco-themed era to life. Also, did you see Zoe Kravitz, his wifey-to-be, in the crowd jamming out? She wasn't dressed up, but she was sure having a good time blending in with the crowd.
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0: we get into our building, our studios, kind of mid-afternoon to get ready for the night show. It's Nightly with Jaden Tyler. So I see a lot of people. You just heard Gracie Abrams hit the wall. I see a lot of people hitting the wall mid-afternoon.
1: When people are starting to look like zombies and they've lost the life behind their eyes, I'm like, God bless. We will make it to Friday, I promise.
0: So 82% of people say they're basically living on autopilot. They say the official time they run out of gas, it's at 2:48 in the afternoon.
1: If I eat around that time, 2 to 3 p.m., it's over. It's so hard to lock back in.
0: And that's why you love coffee.
1: Exactly. You see me. I'm already on my fourth cup right now. This is awful. But I do feel that way. There's so many times I'll get home. Well, actually, no. Waking up in the morning, I'll turn on my boyfriend and I'm like, hey, God, it's a Groundhog Day every day. You know the movie, T. It does feel like that sometimes, where you're like that little gerbil in the hamster wheel.
0: Just waiting for the week.

0: Jade and I are professionals, so we know how to never cross the line or things we shouldn't talk about that can get us in trouble, because I like my job way too much to do any of that.
1: It's true. It is scary because you never know who's listening.
0: So I saw a Reddit post that's gone viral online. It's hot takes that could get you canceled and probably fired.
1: Bring it on. I'm ready for this.
0: Elected officials and judges should have to retire by 75. You know, you're kind of getting into the politics there.
1: Yeah.
0: Not having kids isn't selfish. It's actually selfish and egotistical to have kids because you want a mini-me or a future caretaker.
1: Oh my God. That, you haven't even finished the list. That is a hot take, Tyler. What? And I'm sorry, I do disagree with that. That's wild. To say that you're a narc because you want a mini-me and a caretaker is wild work.
0: Dogs and pets in general are not people.
1: Strongly disagree. I'm putting my foot down on this one.
0: People who generally believe in astrology, tarot reading shouldn't be taken seriously.
1: Oh God, this whole list is taking me out.
0: I'm going to add my own. People who believe in aliens.
1: The shots are continuing to be fired.
0: And the last one, which is a very hot take because you're probably on the app right now. Not me personally. I'm just reading the list. I think TikTok is a bad invention.
1: I love TikTok. People be spilling their deepest, darkest tea, and it's like the drama is crazy. They airing out all their family issues, their work issues, and I would never.
0: You know my favorite thing to do when we get done with the show? I don't know his name, but he shows up in my algorithm. It's a guy. He sits out at a DUI checkpoint in LA. I watch for hours people getting pulled over and doing all the tests and everything. And that's what keeps me up at night because I gotta know. It's like it's reality TV in real time.
1: Yeah.
0: Is this person gonna go to jail?
1: That is hilarious.

0: right now, we've seen so many states adapt the cell phone ban, and these kids are going crazy because they had them at one point. That's got to be hard to have something and then it gets taken away. We also talked about how Meta is like starting to ban, you know, certain age groups and stuff. And we see a lot of that happening in the UK first. But I'm like, if they do that in America, people are going to lose it.
1: Yeah, they settled that massive lawsuit about distracting teens during school or targeting during, peak night hours. So Meta actually has an open letter to TikTok and YouTube to join them in supporting teens to help build on efforts to empower parents and support teens. Through this agreement, we have set out a path toward industry-wide commitments to further empower parents by introducing a two-hour daily time limit for teens. You get 2 hours, clocks up.
0: You know what? This is reminding me of my mom when she used to be like that about the TV. There was a time limit on it. And actually, I've told you, my boyfriend's little brother, he's first year of high school. When it's 11:30 at night and he's sending me a meme, I'm freaking out because I'm like, you should be in bed. It is a distraction. It's hard for them to sleep. They're up all night Snapchatting and whatnot. So, I know they're not going to like it, but I don't think this is a bad idea.
1: Also, turning off access to apps at night as a default. No notifications during school hours. Clear prompts and notifications to teens every 15 minutes of continuous screen time. And there's going to be new parental supervision controls so parents can decide how their teen uses their apps.
0: Okay, well, that's good. So the parents can have a little influence. So it's not like these super strict guidelines, but it can be, I guess, if a parent wanted to. What are your thoughts?
1: I like it because, I mean, I couldn't imagine having access to my phone in general in class and having all these apps and TikTok and Snapchat. So I'm happy.
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6: You want to know what I did over the weekend that I just felt the need to do?
7: What was that?
6: I watched Steel Magnolias, starring Dolly Parton.
7: Oh.
6: I mean, it's an emotional movie, too. It had me off in my feels. Last week was a rough week, so great movie.
7: You've inspired me to go back down that rabbit hole because I truly haven't, and I feel like now there's no better time to look back.
6: Absolutely. And Harry Styles, one of his shows, Madison Square Garden, even paid tribute to Dolly playing her song I Will Always Love You. And keep listening to win that free trip to go see Harry Styles, Madison Square Garden, New York City.
7: We're going to take care of everything for you. The flights, the hotel, your tickets to the show. That way you've got more money to merch up, spin on cocktails, and have a whole lot of fun.

0: Tyler, I feel like I've always prided myself in being able to recall the smallest of details in any life events or, you know, past stories from friends and family. But the older I get and the more conversations I have with people, I'm like, I don't remember that. I don't remember talking about that. Like, my memory is low-key getting bad.
1: My biggest fault is I can't remember names. I can meet you 100 times. I won't know your name.
0: Good with faces. Names? I need you to remind me.
1: Researchers found that stronger set-a-wave activity while learning appeared to mark certain memories for later processing during sleep. Bottom line, what that means is your brain isn't just filling everything in while you sleep. It may be deciding which memories deserve that permanent storage. So your brain is doing all the work, not you technically.
0: Okay, you know what? That's funny because I do think of the brain as a file cabinet. Well, am I mistaken in saying that there was a SpongeBob episode where he was like going to retrieve files in his brain and it looked like a bunch of literal file cabinets? Do you remember that or am I making that up?
1: No, but that sounds like a SpongeBob episode.
0: You know, sometimes I wish I could had a search bar in my own brain where it's like pull up files on XYZ because I hate not remembering things.
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0: It's Nightly with Jade and Tyler, and at this point, the whole freaking group needs to go on hiatus for the next 6 months. I'm low-key starting to get worried about the girls. Not only their mental health, but their physical health. Tyler, you know we're talking Cat's Eye tonight.
1: Crazy thing is, they start touring tomorrow. They're going overseas, and then they'll come back, but they can't go on with this tour, right? They can't be doing that.
0: They were really looking forward to performing at Olivia Rodrigo's Daisy Chain Festival, and Megan sprained her ankle, so now there are only three girls standing, literally.
1: I honestly, seriously think that they push them way too hard. They were on the Today Show. They're constantly doing videos on TikTok, dancing, promoting their new album, their new song, Animal. I mean, who could go through all that? The rehearsals, the dancing, the singing. You're just too much.
0: Actually, there was a little video that probably shouldn't have made it out on the internet, but I feel like it was a little bit of a cry for help and just wanting to speak out. Daniela was definitely in it, and Lara was talking on camera, and she was like, guys, I'm so tired. She said, our call times for the past weeks, months have been 1 a.m., 3 a.m., 5 a.m., like having to be dressed and ready on location to get ready to perform for probably the next 12 to 16, 18 hours. Tyler, nobody can sustain that over a long period of time. When I look at the pop stars of today, period, any of the girls, I'm just like, God, are you not exhausted?
1: I want to be living a life where all I consume is Adderall and avocado toast.
2: They say the holy water's watered down, and this town's lost its faith. Our colors will fade eventually, so if our time is running out, day after day, we'll make the mundane our masterpiece. Oh my, my, oh my, my love, I take one look at you, you're taking me out.

0: Tyler, tomorrow we're turning a new leaf, literally. New month, and I got a feeling a lot of men's hoodies are going to be getting stolen.
1: Yes, yes. Gentlemen, it is now hoodie stealing season, be aware. But I'm actually all aboard. You know, I wasn't before. In August, the pumpkin spice lattes, the spooky season, I was like, eh, it's August, it's hot, no. But now that tomorrow's September 1st, I think I'm ready. I'm ready for the haunted houses, I'm ready for the corn mazes, and I'm ready for NFL football. All those three go hand in hand for fall weather. Are we dressing up for Halloween? We gonna do a costume show?
0: We have to! You got any inspo so far?
1: I haven't even thought about that so far.
0: Yeah, we gotta start planning.

0: Some of the levels of how far people will go to keep up a lie is beyond terrifying. For the past couple of weeks, there's been this story bubbling on social media, especially TikTok, about a girl named Angel Murdoch. She apparently was on Temptation Island on Netflix, so she already had kind of a big following. Now, I don't know if this happened during the show or after the show, but for years, she's been telling everybody that she attends PA school for Duke University. Well, this program, Tyler, has about 91 students. She had been driving up hours to go in front of the college, stand in front of the signage, bought her own scrubs, and convinced people she was getting ready to graduate. The students in the program had already clocked that she was lying because they're like, 91 might sound a lot to y'all. That's very few to us. Like, we know every single person by name in our program. We've struggled together. We've done everything together. She had made hundreds of thousands of dollars in brand deals because after she was on Netflix and had that publicity, the requests started pouring in. So she would be like doing my daily skincare routine and blah, blah, blah, getting ready to go with me to school. Tyler, how freaking crazy is it? The school finally outed her and said she's never even applied. But I'm like, this girl has a massive following. She has scrubs. She has her graduation cap and gown, everything. Never even attended.
1: It kind of reminds me of that story that I saw. It's like a 24-year-old tried to go to high school and then hooked up with like some students. Like, people are trying to live these double lives and it doesn't make any sense.
0: Do you feel like this is mental illness or clout?
1: A little bit of both there. People like that are criminals. If they honestly, truly think they're not going to get caught.
0: I totally agree with you.
1: Like, if I'm going to rob a store tomorrow, does a criminal truly think I'm going to get away with it? I'm good.
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1: I cannot get out of my head the fact that you said Harry Styles was walking the Brooklyn Bridge to get to, was it, what bridge was this, Steve?
2: I believe it was across the Brooklyn Bridge to head into Manhattan at Madison Square Garden.
1: The fact that this could be happening, considering he's going to be there basically rocking a residency at MSG, one of our lucky winners who we're going to be sending out there could run into him randomly, grabbing coffee, walking their dog. That in itself is nuts. I'm living for this, and I'm so sad that we can't tag along and be these people's plus ones.
2: Yeah, he's locked in on New York City. 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And we want to send you there as well. Free trip, Harry Styles, Madison Square Garden, New York City. 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

0: You know, I'm excited for September 9th, and you guys are probably excited for September 9th, but for different reasons. Mine is because that's when the first NFL game will get underway, Wednesday in Seattle. The Patriots taking on the Seahawks, a Super Bowl 57 rematch. But Jade, you might be interested because also on that day, that's when Apple has revealed its next big event called Surprise and Shine. The new iPhone 18 is supposed to be among the surprises.
1: I did see that. The packaging on it looked really pretty, like the case of the new iPhone looked really pretty. And my boyfriend is one of those techie geeks who always wants to upgrade. It low-key drives me crazy, but he'll sit me down to watch those little seminars where they break down all the features that are coming. But I will say, I'm sure every single time they drop a new, you know, edition of the phones, of the laptops, all of it, it's such a huge jump in quality. So kind of excited. Might play with that in the iPhone store. We'll see. But I ain't ready to drop the bag on that.
0: Are you sipping the Apple lemonade over there?
1: I am. Yep. I am. I'm not going to lie.
0: Because they're not changing a damn thing on that iPhone when it comes out. Shout out to Team Droid. Green Bubble all day.

0: I saw this trending over the weekend, and I'm like, you know what? That kind of makes sense. Where people are, when they find a job, they're looking for more of the benefits that the job has. I'm not just talking about health and medical. I'm talking about overall benefits of the job rather than a salary. Because you know what? We're in 2026. It's all about mental health, and you know, you got to be happy if you're doing something, right?
1: Totally agree. And that's actually funny. I don't know why you saying that out loud makes me laugh, because it's like, yeah, besides my salary, what am I going to get from this job?
0: I'm thinking about our job perks. I would say the number one thing is free concert tickets. Would you agree?
1: 1,000%. When our kids ask us in the future, yo, did you see so-and-so? Did you see Harry Styles, Taylor Swift? We've seen them all. And honestly, that's a huge flex, because I would never pay some of these prices, Ty.
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0: Wake up with Heather and a pool boy, then stay for Jaden Tyler.
1: Did you know that driving under the influence of marijuana is illegal? 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
0: 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If you feel different, you drive different. 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
2: Yes, it does.
1: Let's get the party started.
6: And you not in your plaid.
7: This is so my time. You know what I'm saying? 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
7: I've decided September is my time.
6: I'm surprised you're not decked out.
7: Well, you know, my clothes are everywhere. I don't even know where things are right now because we've torn up our whole bathroom, bedroom situation to get it all cleaned up after that backup in the sewer.
6: Cool.
7: So I don't know where anything is, or I would definitely have worn plaid today on September 1st, baby!
6: That's right.
7: I love fall. It's my absolute favorite. Now, I'm ready for the temperatures to cooperate, and we'll get to that in just a minute. But it is the Heather and Pool Boy Show. Welcome, September 1st at 6:10 a.m. And here is your daily affirmation, as if you need more positivity other than it's September 1st! I am deserving of inner peace.
6: I am deserving of inner peace.
7: Yes, you are.
6: I'd like some outer peace as well. Can I throw that in there?
7: I like a piece of pie.
6: Yeah. I'd like a piece of za.
7: I like a piece of candy.
6: Or a piece of cake.
7: Yeah.
6: Mm-hmm.
7: A piece of $1 million?
6: Yeah, I'll take a slice of that.
7: Okay.
6: I found out Jenny had a birthday at the end of August.
7: Again?
6: And, no, yeah, you know when it was. And anyway, and there was cake. And I came home the other day, and the cake was in the trash can. And there was at least 2 pieces left. 2 pieces from this cake. And I thought, this was premature.
7: I mean, that hurts my heart.
6: I know. And it can only be because, well, 2 reasons. One, she didn't want to eat it, right? And she was keeping herself from eating it. Or B, she was not wanting the kids to have it either.
7: Kind of meanie is that?
6: Well, because they probably
7: what a meanie.
6: Because they probably already had something, right? Because they probably already had something else or have had enough of it.
7: Yeah.
6: Well, because the other day, one of them crushed the ice cream without telling anybody.
7: So, and that's right. Not allowed.
6: Well, no, they knew better. There's rules.
7: You knew better.
6: Yeah. Anyway, so, but the cake was in. Was in the trash, and again, I thought, premature, I would have liked to have had a piece of that before it was gone.
7: Man.
6: Yeah.
7: That's tough.
6: It happens. I need to do a fridge clean out as well. Do you want to help with that?
7: Sure.
6: 1st of September fridge clean out.
7: Sure.
6: Clean it out.
7: Well, now I'm just sad.
6: I know.
7: Way to ruin things.
6: Well, it'll pick up a little bit later this morning. As it's Try It Tuesday.
7: Yeah, we have a special guest coming in after 7:30. You know, we're going to do OPP, and then we'll have Try It Tuesday. And there's going to be a special treat that is the best way that I can think of to kick off September.
6: See, it's better that I didn't have that cake.
7: Yeah, well, I mean, says you. But, yeah, sure. What's the forecast?
6: Forecast is this. 77 right now. 98 is the high today. Tomorrow, 97. Thursday, 98.
7: Doesn't feel like September. So they think they got the guy who killed Tupac. One of our favorite Commodores is in ICU. And...
6: Charlie?
7: A special... Charlie Commodore? No. Ricky? Not no. Close. You're very close. You're very, very close. And then one of our
6: Tito.
7: Other fantastic Alice artists
6: the Jackson 5.
7: Has decided to drop her last name. So who could that be?
6: Bernard?
7: No.
6: Oh.
7: You'll find out soon. It's Heather and Pool Boy. 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
1: 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On your side, by your side. So you're going to have to help me pronounce this dude's name. Dwayne, is it Keith?
2: Keefe?
1: Keefe? Okay, you say the E.
2: Maybe,
1: okay.
2: I don't know.
1: Dwayne Keefe D. Davis was convicted yesterday in the murder of Tupac Shakur from 30 years ago.
2: How do you feel?
1: So he could get life in prison. Now, Davis was not the shooter, but he was accused of orchestrating the crime. He was a leader of the Southside Compton Crips, while Tupac, Suge Knight, and their record label Death Row were associated with the rival Bloods. Davis had said for years he was involved and even admitted he provided the gun that was used and was in the car during the drive-by, but he wasn't arrested until just a couple years ago. He always claimed that the actual shooter was his nephew, Orlando Baby Lane Anderson, who died in an unrelated shooting in 1998. Yep. Davis also claimed that Diddy, who was affiliated with the Crips, had offered $1 million for Tupac's death, but Diddy has always denied it.
2: Oh, Diddy.
1: So there you have that. Just when you thought it was settled and over, and not so much. Lionel Richie didn't make our recent list of older celebrities who must be protected at all costs, but maybe he should have, because he was hospitalized on Saturday in intensive care. Lionel, who's 77, was performing that night in St. Louis, but he struggled to finish the show. He even asked for a chair during his final song, All Night Long.
2: Not so much.
1: So he checked himself into a local hospital to have tests done. He's hoping to get out today. Lionel had similar issues during the opening of his tour in Minnesota back in June. He ended that show early and then canceled his next two shows. And it looks like Miley Cyrus is entering a new part of her career. Yesterday, she dropped her last name from her social media accounts and is simply going by Miley.
2: Yeah.
1: Now.
2: Yes, it's about time.
1: She hasn't commented yet on the reason why. I mean, she's likely teasing new music. Miley also posted a black and red photo of herself and captioned it, Miley.
2: I mean, there's not another one. So, do it. You're not Cher, you're not Madonna yet, but you're on your way. As long as you stay in the game, right? Keep reinventing yourself, you'll be there. But yeah, you're a Miley. You're not a Miley Cyrus. You're not your dad. You're not.
1: Wow. I mean, it feels like you're actually talking to her. I mean, I feel like you think that she's actually listening.
2: Alice1077.com.
1: Maybe she is. Maybe she is.
2: Worldwide.
1: We are worldwide.
2: Worldwide.
1: You never know. TV Tonight, there's a two-hour special, 9/11, United We Stand, 25 years later, that's going to air on ABC. Michael Strahan hosts this documentary. 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So that'll start at 8 o'clock our time. And those are some Hollywood headlines this morning on the Heather and Poolboy Show, sponsored by Taylor King Law. 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
2: 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The metro area is looking amazing. And that's a quick look at your Southern Bancorp traffic. Southern Bancorp, wealth builders for everyone, now serving Little Rock. Buckle up, Buttercup. I'm Allie Lynn with the Arkansas Traffic Network. 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
5: From the News Radio 1029 KRN Weather Center, I'm KRK Chief Meteorologist Todd Yacobian. For today, heat advisory is in effect. Partly cloudy skies with a stray shower possible. High temperatures around 99 with that feels like temperature close to 105. Tonight, mostly clear and 76 degrees. And again on Wednesday, highs near 100 degrees. That feels like temperature near 105 degrees with a stray shower possible. I'm KRK Chief Meteorologist Todd Yacobian from the News Radio 1029 KRN Weather Center.

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2: It's now time for local news of note. Sponsored by Professor Bowl. Come for the bowling, stay for their exceptional air conditioning. Initially, it was thought that burglars were to blame for the destruction at the Caddyshack restaurant in Fairfield Bay. Plates smashed, wine glasses destroyed, foods contaminated, thousands of dollars worth of damage. But no, it was discovered that it was raccoons that broke in and did the destruction between 2 a.m. and 6 a.m.
3: What's that movie with the little, you know,
2: Great Outdoors?
3: Is that what it is?
2: Yeah,
3: the little woodland creatures.
2: They keep coming in.
3: Yeah, yeah.
2: And they're talking to each other in their language. These people are idiots.
3: Yeah.
2: So this poor family that owns this restaurant in Fairfield Bay, I mean, they're out a ton of money, right? Like, you don't think about it, but like the food that gets contaminated, right? You don't know what those things touched, where they walked, and they were all over the place on countertops, just, you know, probably just feces in it up all over everything.
3: And oh, my goodness.
2: They were in there for 4 hours breaking things. And so you have to call in, like, wildlife management, and you got to do all this, like, remediation and find, you know, right? And then you got to get back up to code with the health department. Thousands of dollars going into one of the biggest weekend, one of your last big lakey weekends of Labor Day. So it's such a bust for the Caddyshack. So hopefully, you know, the community can band together and help them out. Something, I don't know. Raccoons. All right, so we're going to need y'all's help on this local news of note. And what is going down with this Cat in the Hat image thing that pops up? I know it's related to threats against schools, and this has happened in other places.
3: Yeah, like there was a national story that I was reading about it happening in Michigan.
2: Mm-hmm.
3: It was, Constantine High School in Michigan. They were placed under a precautionary lockdown Friday after they learned about it. This is just some sort of stupid online trend.
2: Yeah.
3: And the Cat in the Hat trend uses images of AI-generated videos to make a life-size version of the Cat in the Hat.
2: Right.
3: On streets after dark, in surveillance footage, and near windows. And the videos are designed to, you know, frighten you, right?
2: Yes.
3: And so, the law enforcement officers had to sweep the building and everything, and now it's hit Arkansas.
2: Mm-hmm. Now it's hit Carlisle, and this man, what do you do about this kind of stuff? I mean, how do you safeguard against this? It's wild, and it's always something.
3: It is stupid.
2: Very. Bill and Hillary Clinton Airport in Little Rock is looking for locally sourced products to be in the airport. So think regional foods, gifts, souvenirs, home goods, apparel. If you want to have your stuff featured in the airport for tourists.
3: Like a store?
2: I don't know how they're going to handle that. Like, will there be an area for shops? You know, they're doing a lot of renovations there. Where will these products be sold? Will y'all all be like, you know, smashed together? I don't know.
3: Like
2: I don't know.
3: Farmer's market?
2: I don't know. I don't know what it's like. I don't know. Is there like a...
3: Or are we talking like a glass case?
2: Yeah, I don't know.
3: Okay.
2: I don't know. But this, if you want more information about it and you have a chance to go showcase your stuff in front of some reps, just go to clintonairport.com and just find your way through there. And you know, maybe you can peddle your wares to the people coming into Arkansas wondering, what's up?
3: What's up?
2: What's up?
3: What's up? What's up? What's up?
2: This is great news. Rookie quarterback Talen Green has found a home in the 53-man roster at the Cleveland Browns. Unfortunately, it's where QBs go to die, but maybe...
3: He's one of four quarterbacks that they have, by the way.
2: So this is, I mean, kind of neat in the fact that this is going to be one of the most talked about quarterback rooms out there because of who their current starting quarterbacks are or could be. You've got Deshaun Watson, who is nothing but a walking controversy. He is in trouble a lot, and people don't think he even really deserves a spot on a team. And then you've got Shedeur Sanders, who is Deion Sanders' son, who is behind him. And you know, he was, you know, very touted, you know, quarterback. You know, he could be a starter somewhere. I don't know. And then now you have Talen Green joining this room. So it's going to be talked about. And you know, somebody's going to leave. That's going to bump him up. And so it's exciting. And couldn't be happier for Talen because
3: found a spot. Yeah.
2: And he's such a nice guy. I mean, he was so nice to come in here. And I know he's told to do that. Like, what's he going to be? Come in here and be a jackass? But no.
3: We've had jackasses before.
2: Sure. But some people hide their jackassery.
3: It's not a jackass free zone.
2: It is not. But some people hide it. But he was genuine. I should say that.
3: He was adorbs.
2: Yeah. Genuine.
3: Mm-hmm.
2: Tall.
3: Mm-hmm.
2: And there's your local news of note this morning.
3: Thank you.
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3: Loved
2: and bowls
3: it.
2: And shoes and everything.
3: Or you could be a nerd and have your own, like Pool Boy.
2: Whoa.
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3: 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The metro area is looking amazing. And that's a quick look at your Southern Bancorp traffic. 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Buckle up, Buttercup. I'm Allie Lynn with the Arkansas Traffic Network. 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
1: Yesterday, we started our morning with some breakfast from Sonic, and it was delicious. We have special guests coming in this morning for Try It Tuesday, so we didn't get a chance to go through the Sonic drive-thru, but maybe after the show, we'll hit it up. You know, you can do that too. They have that $7 big deal meal, which is a cheeseburger and tots and a medium drink. And I mean, some people are saying that they've taken out the chicken bites and replaced it with a sundae. So either way, I'm happy because that's four delicious favorites for $7. Live free, eat Sonic. You know what I'm saying? Either way, you're not going to make me mad. Now, here's something that makes me actually pretty happy. If I were able to do this, I would. Like if we were, you know, financially able to start over and maybe build a home, I would totally follow this plan. So good luck to anybody else out there in this situation. Snore rooms, people, snore rooms are becoming popular in new home builds. So you have two bedrooms separated by a large bathroom, which also acts as a sound buffer.
2: Uh-huh.
1: Your snore room, which is where you put your husband, they have insulated walls.
2: There are plenty of ladies.
1: This is where you put your husband. The snore rooms have insulated walls, thick doors, soft acoustic surfaces, and separate lighting and temperature controls. Now, when nobody needs the extra sleeping space, the room can serve as a nursery, a meditation room, a dressing room, or a lounge. These rooms give couples a separate but connected alternative to sleeping on a couch or in a guest room. I love that. I'm so sick of having to get up in the middle of the night and move to the couch because the shingles are shaking, because the whole entire world is being sucked in to his esophagus. You know? Oh, there's 31%, according to this survey, of adults have slept separately to accommodate a snoring partner. And I agree. I think the snorer should have to leave. But the snorer usually can't because they might be hooked up to equipment and it's a little more difficult for them to go.
2: Yeah.
1: But if they're not, get out. Take your nostrils and get to walking.
2: But beat it.
1: This is a great idea.
2: Yeah.
1: I love this idea, snore room.
2: It's perfect for, the couple that just, you know, can't let go of each other and, you know, just, you know, have to be, you know, right there, you know, connected. Or you could just sack up and just, you know, break away and just get your whole room, right?
1: Mm.
2: And just be, you know, away. That does it.
1: Heather, your husband needs a sleep study with that kind of snoring. Had it.
2: Yeah.
1: Look, there's nothing you can tell me at this point.
2: Yeah.
1: Been married almost 30 years. Done it all.
2: Been through all the things.
1: All the things.
2: All the gadgets, all the gizmos.
1: Everything.
2: You know, mouth guards, retainers, CPAPs, all of it.
1: All the things.
2: All the things.
1: Tech says, hi, woman here. I hate to say I agree with Pool Boy. I hate to hear you say that, too. I'm the
2: woman
1: who would have to be in the snore room. Well, you could paint that mother pink, you know what I'm saying, and snore it up.
2: Yeah. I mean, you could probably make your own poor man's, you know, snore room. Just get, you know, some egg crates, put them up on the walls, you know, maybe
1: that's
2: get
1: a bachelor
2: go,
1: pad.
2: Go get
1: snore
2: an all
1: room.
2: Cubicle wall from, you know, work that y'all aren't using, put it up.
1: That's it. The snore rooms, new idea, great idea. Want one?
2: Go to your next open house and see if they've got one.
1: We have the OPP. 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
2: From the News Radio 1029 KRN Weather Center, I'm KRK Chief Meteorologist Todd Yacobian. For today, heat advisory is in effect. Partly cloudy skies with a stray shower possible. High temperatures around 99 with that feels like temperature close to 105. Tonight, mostly clear and 76 degrees. And again on Wednesday, highs near 100 degrees. That feels like temperature near 105 degrees with a stray shower possible. I'm KRK Chief Meteorologist Todd Yacobian from the News Radio 1029 KRN Weather Center.

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7: Says, I've had a pit in my stomach since yesterday morning. I walked by my boss's computer and saw that he had a list of people he plans to fire. I know I shouldn't have peeked, but it's partially his fault for not minimizing his windows. It looks like all the people are going to be fired at the end of September. One of the people is a single mom who desperately needs this job. Should I give her a heads up and tell her what's coming? Or mind my own business? I feel guilty not saying anything. Only two people have access to my boss's office, so I need to be careful. If things were reversed, I would want her to

0: tell me.
1: 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Bankruptcy lawyers that listen. Boots, not suits.
0: I would want to be told, too. You know, if you see my name on a slash list, on a dump list, on a get her the hell out of here list, please let me know.
1: What kind of jerk boss makes a list?
0: He made a list.
1: Jeez.
0: These people list, pool boy. These boss listers? People, they are listers. Yes.
1: All right. We go to you. What do you think? Mind your business or tell your friend?
0: I mean, you got to wonder, how did she know this was a kill list? Like, did it say at the top in bold, you know, Times Roman numeral?
1: Yeah.
0: To be fired.
1: Good morning. This is Alice. What do you think?
2: Good morning, guys. All right. So this could backfire for this individual if she tells them. What if those individuals go to the boss and say, hey, so-and-so told me this?
0: Yeah.
2: So then guess who just got added to the list?
0: Oh, another name added to the list.
1: Yeah.
2: Uno reverse.
1: Yeah, I mean, she could just be looking out for reverse. She could be looking out for herself here, and then say, yeah, you know, Sherry came in here and told me, you know, that I was on this kill list. Well, now maybe Sherry's on the kill list.
2: Now, the only thing to understand here is she made the mention of the mother is desperate for this job.
0: Yeah.
2: Desperation is going to mean she's going to do anything to keep that job. Even if it means driving the bus over the bridge, so to speak.
0: That's true. Desperate.
2: Anonymously, she has to let them know. Maybe put a letter on their car or do something like that.
1: Oh, okay.
2: Be like, hey, by the way.
0: And the letter is in cutouts, letters from magazines. Okay.
2: Like Pool Boy Psycho Killer would do.
1: Yes. That's how I make all my ransom notes.
0: You're going to be fired.
2: Yeah.
0: That's awful.
2: Definitely have to let them know. But here's the thing. It could be like, here's the list of people that are on a focus that we are going to try to eliminate to free up Freehead. And it might not fire everybody, right? But by the way, make your resume, get your stuff going, put in some applications, because you were probably looking for a job when you found that job.
0: Yeah.
2: Thank you.
1: Thanks, my dude.
2: All right. Have a good morning, guys.
1: You too.
0: So Sarah says, just tell your friend to start looking for a job. The friend doesn't necessarily have to go. Tell the boss, hey, so-and-so told me that I'm on the S list. I would just say the people that are on the list, just go start looking for another job. Just a backup plan. Just in case.
1: A plan B. This is Alice. What do you think?
3: I would not tell her. She could get mad and tell everybody in the company, hey, there's a list and you could be fired. And it would probably come back to him. Like you said, only two people have access to the office. I would just mind my business.
0: Let single mom just suffer.
3: Yeah, that's the rough part about it.
0: Okay.
3: But
0: hey, you can say S word. You can just say S word.
1: Yeah.
0: Thank you.
3: S word. Thanks.
1: I think you've done that before.
0: I think that's the second time.
1: Yeah, I think that's the second time she's done that.
0: That's her saying.
1: Yeah.
0: Here's someone that says, don't say it's you. Don't say you know they will be fired. Just mention they might have cuts and that the mom should job hunt. So this is the OPP. It stands for Other People's Problems. We submit the problem and you give us your advice, your, you know, feedback. And we want to talk to you next. 501-403-4321. 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
6: With a quick look at your Southern Bancorp traffic this morning, traffic is seeing a little bit of buildup on I-40 west of North Hills Boulevard around exit 154. So the North Interchange is definitely picking up. On I-30, Vimy Ridge Road, as well as Bryant, things look to be moving kind of slow, so pack some patience. Outside of that, police are reporting no accidents at this time. Let's keep things rolling this morning, shall we? That's your Southern Bancorp traffic. Southern Bancorp, wealth builders for everyone, now serving Little Rock. Buckle up, Buttercup. I'm Allie Lynn with the Arkansas Traffic Network. Good morning.
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1: 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It's the big lot.
2: All right, so here's the problem. It says I had a pit in my stomach since yesterday morning. Walked by my boss's computer. Saw he had a list of people he plans to fire. I know I shouldn't have peeked, but it's partially his fault for not minimizing his windows. And it looks like all the people are going to be fired at the end of September. One of the people is a single mom who desperately needs this job. Should I give her a heads up and tell her what's coming? Or mind my own business? I feel guilty not saying anything. Only two people have access to my boss's office, so I need to be careful. If things were reversed, I would want her to tell me. So how do you feel about this situation? You call up right now and give us your two cents. The Alice Talkin' text line is 501-403-4321. We have a text here that says you should definitely mind your own business unless you want to be added to that list.
1: You know, how tight of a coworker is this? I mean, you just, all you know that she's a single mom and needs the job, or are y'all close?
2: Isn't that enough? Do you have to be close to care? I mean, just her circumstances alone,
1: well,
2: just kind of.
1: You have to care enough that you don't want to jeopardize yourself.
2: Yes, yes.
1: But also want to give her the heads up.
2: Avery, great idea.
1: Let's see.
2: Avery says she should tell the boss good things about the lady so that she might not get fired. Like, really talk up.
1: Yeah.
2: This single mom,
1: yeah.
2: and highlight her hard work and this, that, and the other
1: dedication,
2: and maybe she'll get taken off the list.
1: Yeah, or maybe tell her, hey, step up your game a little bit this September.
2: Uh-huh.
1: You know, crush it around here.
2: Right, like this person says, hey, this list may change. It may not be done yet. Or maybe it wasn't a kill list at all. Too many unknowns. I believe it most likely will backfire and you could find your name on there. But you're right. It's only September 1st. There's still 30 days.
1: Right. You got a whole month.
2: Anything can happen.
1: This is Alice. How do you think? Nope. Gone? Okay.
2: Carmen says, start showing her job. You think she would do good at that, pay better, suggest she apply. I don't know what you've texted in, actually. None of that makes sense. Try again. Someone says, I would not tell her, especially if you need to keep your job. If the single mom is your friend, then you could somehow mention you heard there'll be cuts, and it may be a good idea to have a backup plan in case it's her. If she's not your friend otherwise, then it's going to be very suspicious when you tell only her to start looking for a job. Because there are other names on that list. What about those people?
1: You're right, yeah. I mean, do you know the circumstances of all these other people?
2: And yeah, you don't know what someone's going through.
1: Deadbeat dad here.
2: Why do we care so much about the single mom and not the other person over here who knows what they're going through?
1: This guy, Ched, lost his wife.
2: Ched. Okay. Is that C-A-G-D?
1: Yeah. It's a combo of Chad and Jed.
2: Someone says maybe just get someone to wake her up when September ends.
1: This is Alice.
2: Good
1: what do you
2: one.
1: Think?
3: Good hey, good
2: one.
3: Morning.
2: What do you think?
3: So boss here. Actually a new boss.
2: Oh, and, one of those. Oh.
3: I'm in a spot right now where I have an employee who's broken several policies, who is also newly pregnant.
2: I'm in that
3: tough spot of do I let them slide, but they're breaking policies and I have to run this school according to policies to have a great school. So
2: that's true.
3: It's a tough decision.
2: That is a place I wouldn't want to be in your position. That is tough. It is hard to be a boss. I mean, we tease and everything, but it's not easy. And to make those kind of decisions, this person.
3: I've got some employees. I'm sorry, go ahead.
2: No, you go ahead. You're the guest.
3: I've got some employees who have trying to tell me I need to be a little sympathetic, but there's too many rules being broken, and I don't know. I know the economy sucks right now, but I need to run the school as best as possible.
2: So do you have like a three strikes you're out policy? You know, I mean, how many times can someone break the rules before it's too many times?
3: It's gone past three.
2: Yeah.
3: But it's a three strike. Yeah. Hmm. It's tough to be a boss sometimes. Yeah.
1: I feel for you, my dude,
2: yes.
1: But, just, check your bank account and just, that's why you get paid the big bucks.
2: To make the hard decisions.
1: That's right. That'll cheer you up.
3: It is the hard decisions, but I wanted to give a boss's point of view.
2: Yeah. I think that's great, and that's what we love that. Thank you for that, and I don't want to trade shoes with you whatsoever,
1: nope.
2: But, you know, you got to do what you got to do. And if you've given the warnings, if you've given the chances, I mean, honestly, your hands are tied.
1: Yeah.
3: Exactly.
2: So good luck with
3: that. All right, you guys have a great day.
1: Thanks, dog.
2: Thank you. I love that. It's the Heather and Pool Boy Show. It's the OPP. If you have something you ever want us to talk about, email us, Heather and Pool Boy at Alice1077.com.
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1: Yeah.
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2: With a quick look at your Southern Bancorp traffic this morning, things are looking back-to-back in Bryan around exit 123 on I-30 headed eastbound, all the way up through Alexander at exit 126. So pay close attention over there. I-40 heading into North Little Rock is also seeing some back-to-back traffic over there by exit 154 west of North Hills Boulevard. Good news is once you hit Sykes Boulevard, you're good to go. Traffic looks to be flowing well around the metro area, and police have no accidents to report at this time. That's your Southern Bancorp traffic. 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Buckle up, Buttercup. I'm Allie Lim with the Arkansas Traffic Network. Good morning.
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1: 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They have vitamins, health essentials. There's just so many local favorites that they offer, too.
2: Hospital beds. Bedside toilets.
1: Wait, hold on. There's a hospital bed there at Drug
2: Straight
1: and Farm?
2: Up.
1: No way.
2: Yep.
1: Like just.
2: Yep.
1: Really? Just.
2: Yep.
1: Just there.
2: Yep.
1: Oh.
2: Wheelchair.
1: Okay.
2: Walker.
1: They have
2: hurricanes.
1: They have it all.
2: Everything.
1: Okay. So we were just stumbling upon some information for the show yesterday, as one does, you know, surfing the net and everything. And I see. Mind you, today is September 1st, and I've been kind of excited about it. I see this. Oh, are you playing the montage?
3: Wake me up.
1: Is that the... Okay, that's them.
3: When September
1: we see
3: it's late September and I really should be
1: that IHOP has a 2026 pumpkin spice menu, and it includes...
2: Oh, I can smell it.
1: Are you ready for this? It includes these pumpkin... cheesecake, pancake, tacos. Did you get that? Pumpkin cheesecake, pancake, tacos. Pumpkin cheesecake, pancake, tacos.
2: Who
1: pumpkin cheesecake, pancake, tacos.
2: Are these
1: tacos.
2: Genius chefs
1: Woo!
2: In the lab somewhere
1: pumpkin
2: creating
1: cheesecake,
2: this?
1: Pancake tacos. Pumpkin
2: oh,
1: cheesecake
2: man.
1: Pancake tacos. Okay, so apparently it's three silver dollar pumpkin spice pancakes that are folded like taco shells. Each, y'all, you're going to get so hungry when I say this. Each pancake is filled with cheesecake mousse, whipped topping, and cinnamon sugar.
2: Oh, wow.
1: We had to have this.
2: It's the only way to celebrate fall.
1: We had to celebrate fall this way. Absolutely. So... Kelly Curran is in the studio with us. She just brought, like, more food than one could possibly imagine.
2: Yeah.
1: And she's over here assembling. She's assembling the pumpkin cheesecake pancake tacos as we speak.
2: And it smells so heavenly over here.
1: Okay. Yes, it does.
2: I know it's hot outside.
1: She's got a piping bag.
2: Yeah, she does. She brought bags.
1: What are you piping? What is that, Kelly?
2: This is the mousse.
1: Is that the mousse? The cheesecake mousse?
2: Uh-huh.
1: Okay, she's piping
2: uh-huh.
1: the mousse. Okay, as she's piping
2: wow.
1: the mousse. Oh, my God, she's piping the mousse. There she is.
2: I don't know if mousse has ever been piped in here before.
1: Yes, it has. Yes, it has. Yes, it has. Okay, she's doing that. So we're going to get a chance to taste that for Try It Tuesday and tell you more about the big fall menu items. I'll tell you... If there's not really a lot of places that do it up like IHOP does. They know how to take a theme and run with it almost better than anybody. You know, they know how to tackle the seasons and highlight them.
2: That's right.
1: They know, like, you know, they'll sometimes partner up with a movie, you know, and then there'll be like themes for that movie, whatever it is, on your pancakes. No one does it like IHOP.
2: They really lean into it.
1: So that's what I love about them. They do it up. They don't go half A on anything. It's the pumpkin cheesecake pancake tacos, for goodness sake.
2: They go full A.
1: So we're going to talk to Kelly, and we're going to get this set up for you guys next. We're excited. It's Try It Tuesday on Alice 107.7.
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6: With a look at your Southern Baycourt traffic this morning, police are reporting one accident at this time on I-57 headed southbound, impacting the left shoulder around about mile marker number 10 in Jacksonville. So keep an eye out for that. Bryant, of course, is seeing back-to-back traffic between there and Alexander. And then the North Interchange is seeing some buildup as well. That is a look at your Southern Baycourt traffic. Southern Baycourt, well fielders for everyone now serving Little Rock. Buckle up, buttercup. I'm Allie Lynn with the Arkansas Traffic Network.
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1: Woo-wee.
2: Can I start while you just
1: Yes. No, you can't start.
2: Can I start with anything?
1: This is Try It Tuesday with the Heather and Pool Boy Show, sponsored by Drug Emporium. Pool Boy, stop!
2: What? I'm just starting.
1: No, put the bacon down. Try It Tuesday, sponsored by Drug Emporium. Yesterday, we stumbled upon this little news story that IHOP was coming out with its 2026 Pumpkin Spice Fall menu, and on it was these little things called pumpkin cheesecake pancake tacos. And we're like, we have no choice but to start September 1 like this. I'm going to film you if you were going to film me.
3: I'm just taking pictures.
1: Kelly Curran's in the studio with us from IHOP. And not only did they bring us pumpkin cheesecake pancake tacos, but we also got a pumpkin spice milkshake that's on their menu and several different items from their breakfast. It's breakfast menu. And so, Kelly, start explaining what all is on this here. What do we have? Do you need this?
3: Because I don't have it memorized. Yeah. Shit, but I don't. So,
1: and by the way, her sweatshirt says pancakes, pancakes, pancakes.
3: That's pancake way of life right there. Pool boy.
1: Get off the bacon.
2: What? I'm not talking.
1: He's gonna chow on bacon while we do this, I guess.
2: It's Try It Tuesday. I'm trying.
3: Yes, absolutely. Try it all. And speaking of which, have it all breakfast. So we've got that here, too. We're still unpacking it. But you've got
1: food, y'all. There's so
3: fluffy
1: much.
3: French toast, which is
1: that
3: to die
1: is
3: for.
1: Huge.
3: Yes. And that's one slice that you get. Okay. You don't even need to. I mean, you can get two. But, you, I mean, maybe Pool Boy needs two.
1: Maybe. But it's gorgeous.
2: Maybe I do and maybe I do. Did you bring any cutlery?
3: I did, in fact.
2: Okay, good.
1: Right here. Yeah.
3: We got you, man.
1: Calm down.
2: Sorry.
3: I got jelly in there, too. I just didn't have enough time to unpack it. We've got the hickory smoked bacon, which obviously pool boys
1: do
3: enjoy.
1: We? I mean, do we? Well,
2: there's
1: we
2: a piece left.
3: Yeah, there is a piece left. Hopefully save some for Heather. We got the pork sausage links.
1: Yes, that looks really good.
3: The ham.
1: Okay.
3: Right? And then the eggs. Your way. I mean, we did it for scrambling. You know, we did it scrambled for, you know, traveling purposes.
1: Best way to eat an egg.
3: Yes.
1: It's so easy.
3: Yes. So you get all of that. So we have that going on right now. And
1: so that whole meal is the French toast.
3: The have it all break feast. Yes. French toast, pancakes, and all those meats and your eggs.
1: Meats and eggs. That's so much.
3: And your hash browns.
1: I guess you got to call it a breakfast.
3: Right.
1: When you have that
2: you
1: much.
2: Have to.
3: And
2: mm-hmm.
3: you got Big Farmhouse. Which is essentially the same thing.
1: Okay.
3: It's all of that without the French toast, but you got regular toast. So if you don't want French toast, you want regular toast, you can have that.
2: I didn't even see those hash browns hiding.
1: The French toast, you got to have the regular toast.
3: We also added on this menu this time, we've got the flights. You know, flights are a big thing now in a lot of restaurants. You got mimosa flights, margarita flights.
2: I do a lot of beer flights.
3: Yeah, exactly. And those have been really popular. So why not, you know, get on board with that? And so we have pancake flights. They're not
1: pancake flights. That sounds like what you would receive at the pearly gates of heaven.
3: Well, and they're not all done up, but sometimes, you know, the stack of pancakes might be too much for somebody, or if you want to share something and want to try multiple, you know, flavors.
1: So these are like little silver dollar pancakes?
3: Yes, they're also the silver dollar, and you could get strawberry banana, you can do the tres leches, you can do blueberry.
1: Whatever topping
3: you
1: want on
3: there. Yes,
1: exactly.
3: Okay. So we've got the pancake flight.
1: How fun!
3: And we did it. I mean, it's not on the menu, but if you want to do that pumpkin spice pancake, you can make that as a choice on your pancake.
1: Okay, speaking of which,
2: let's
1: can we get to
2: that.
1: The pumpkin cheesecake pancake tacos?
2: Because that's what we're here for.
3: You can do your little song.
1: Okay.
2: This is the headliner. This is the featured
1: so
2: act.
1: So excited. Okay, so it's a little silver dollar pancake.
3: It is, in fact.
1: And inside it is a pumpkin spice mousse.
3: It's a cream cheese
1: mousse.
3: Yes.
1: Oh, my gosh.
3: And then with the whipped cream.
1: And
3: cinnamon,
1: cinnamon sugar,
3: which
1: she thought she almost didn't have the cinnamon sugar.
3: It was on the bottom of the box.
1: Sheer panic.
2: Now, have you ever met the chefs that create these things for you guys? How do they come up with this stuff?
3: So
2: how do they introduce it to your store? And how does that happen?
3: So I'm a corporate representative, so they send all of the field reps that work with the restaurants out in the field. They send us, you know, at the beginning of these menu drops, we go out and we learn how to make it ourselves so we can come back and then train it out to our restaurants that are franchised out. So I learned how to make this. Yes, Chef Chef Art, our VP of Culinary, is hands-on with this. And then Chef Robert, man, and Chef Robert showed us how to do it. Chef Paul. But yeah, they get in there and they really play around. And
2: my compliments
3: kitchen.
2: To the chefs.
3: And then we get to go make it and eat it, you know.
2: Yes.
3: Oh, well. No.
2: Oh, no. Oh, no. Taco down.
1: I don't care. I'm eating it anyway.
3: 5 second rule out the window.
2: I'm so good. Ma'am.
3: So yeah, so we get to make this. And so that's what I've been doing is traveling around to my restaurants and training the franchisees for the last several weeks. So trust me, you asked me, you know, have I tried this? I have for the last 3 to 4 weeks. Trust me. Pumpkin spice has been my life.
1: I don't want this to go away once fall is over. It's that good.
3: Well, it's going to be around for a while. We're going to have this until January. So you are not going to be.
1: Yum.
3: Well, of course, it might go, you know, we might run out of pumpkin between now and then. That's
1: well,
3: a
1: well, and then
3: promotion.
1: You start with something else
3: but
1: after
3: we,
1: that.
3: Yeah, but we do it every season, and our pumpkin spice pancakes have been around for years.
1: Pumpkin cheesecake pancake tacos.
3: Yeah. And we decided to add that because we've had the pancake tacos on our menu in some iteration for the last year, year and a half, and they've been really popular. So
1: good.
3: Yeah.
1: Okay,
3: why not make it a pumpkin spice?
1: Two thumbs up over here.
2: So how do we, you know, if somebody wants to, you, obviously we know that IHOP, you know, you can order online, you can, you know, how's the best way to just get a look at IHOP? I mean, do we direct people to websites? Do you, you know,
3: IHOP.com is a great place to go, or any of the, we've got a lot of commercials out there right now. You know, we've got our value menu that we're offering in a lot of the locations as well. So yeah, IHOP.com, that's the easiest way, and it should direct you to, you know, everything is picked up on your locations now, and so they'll be able to get you to the closest location to where you are. We're with DoorDash. We also do online ordering that is, you know, monitored by DoorDash.
1: When we thought you couldn't be here today, we were ready to DoorDash That's how bad we wanted it.
2: It was going to happen with or without you well, this morning.
3: I got the call yesterday, and it was, how much do you love me? Can you change your schedule and go be with Heather and Pool Boy? And I can move some things around. I can absolutely go and
1: Kelly,
3: be there.
1: Thank you so much.
3: No, thanks for having us.
1: I mean, this is an amazing amount of food.
3: Anytime.
1: Oh, it's delicious. And Pool Boy, I don't know what you're doing over there with the taco holder, but I will tell you that I am the number one fan of pumpkin cheesecake pancake tacos. Those are so good.
3: All the time. We should get you a shirt.
1: We should. Absolutely. And pumpkin spice milkshake. We're going to try that too here in just a second.
3: We do.
2: We are breakfasting all morning.
3: Yes.
1: Kelly Curran, thank you from
3: IHOP
1: for being here for our Try It Tuesday. No, I tell you what, you've done it up better than most.
3: Well, y'all have been great partners for us, so you've always been so gracious to have us on over the years, National Pancake Day and all the things, so we appreciate y'all.
1: Thank you. All right, you guys, it's the Heather and Pool Boy Show. These are my favorite days when we get this. 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Coming up, we have Hollywood Headlines. 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
2: With a look at your Southern Bancorp traffic this morning, police are reporting one accident at this time, a two-vehicle crash at mile marker 1 on I-530 northbound, impacting the left shoulder here in Little Rock. Bryant and Alexander exits are still seeing some buildup around there, and the north interchange as well is being backed up a little bit towards North Hills Boulevard. Everything else looks to be good in the metro area. And that is your Southern Bancorp traffic. Southern Bancorp, wealth builders for everyone, now serving Little Rock. Buckle up, buttercup. I'm Allie Lynn with the Arkansas Traffic Network. Good morning.
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1: 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On your side, by your side.
2: I'm still going to be over here eating.
1: Dry Tuesday's over.
2: Not for me, it's not. It's still Tuesday, and I'm still trying. Mm-hmm. Shout out to Glenda and Ricardo over at our West Little Rock IHOP who prepared this.
1: Yes, thank you. You did a great job giving us all this wonderful food from IHOP. Okay, so can we move on now to Hollywood headlines?
2: Yeah, you do whatever you got to do.
1: You know how Post Malone has proposed to Christy Lee prior to, I guess, the proposal. He surprised her with a baby Highland cow. That's what you give. He also gave her bunnies and chickens. He then hosted an intimate outdoor dinner with her parents and her closest friends, and then proposed in light rain beneath an arch of greenery and white flowers. Post Malone then gave her a custom oval-cut natural diamond ring weighing more than 20 carats. Experts estimate it could be worth $2.5 million. And Christy Lee says, when I saw it, I was honestly speechless. So, Highland cow, bunnies, chickens, $2.5 million diamond ring.
2: Let me tell
1: you. That's how you do's it.
2: It is. And he is a thoughtful guy. When I got stuck in an airport with him, And hung out with him for a time. So thoughtful. He's genuine.
1: Mm-hmm.

0: He offered me his Dairy Queen, and he was so nice. I can see him being so thoughtful as to invite her parents, host this party,
1: do all the things. When you're making the proposal, you plan a special thing now. People don't just suddenly just drop down on one knee anymore.
0: He's a planner.
1: So there was a wedding recently. It was Phineas O'Connell's wedding to Claudia Sulweski in Santa Barbara. And a lot of celebrities were in attendance, like Justin Bieber and his wife, Hailey Bieber. And they appeared to have an animated exchange. Hailey gestured while speaking with Justin, then walked away. Justin also posted cozy photos from the event on Instagram. Hailey wore a lime green Versace dress, and they will soon mark 8 years together since they had that New York City courthouse wedding. But at this wedding, they had a little tiff with each other, and it was, of course, caught on camera.
0: Ella, it looks like you're drinking that whole milkshake by yourself.
1: I am. I mean, I've taken it. You've taken all the meat. I might as well get the milkshake.
0: Okay.
1: Ella Langley's Choosin' Texas is the first non-holiday single to spend 20 weeks at number one on the Billboard Hot 100. Mariah Carey's All I Want for Christmas Is You is the holiday chart exception at 22 weeks. So watch out, Mariah. Ooh. Ella Langley's coming for you, girl. She's coming for you. Those are some headlines this morning on the Heather and Pool Boy Show. It is 8:07. What's next is your keyword for our flyaway to see Teddy Swims right here on Alice 107.7.
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4: With a look at your Southern Bancorp traffic this morning, police are reporting one accident at this time, a two-vehicle crash at mile marker 1 on I-530 northbound, impacting the left shoulder here in Little Rock. Bryant and Alexander exits are still seeing some buildup around there, and the north interchange as well is being backed up a little bit towards North Hills Boulevard. Everything else looks to be good in the metro area. And that is your Southern Bancorp traffic. Southern Bancorp, wealth builders for everyone, now serving Little Rock. Buckle up, buttercup. I'm Allie Lynn with the Arkansas Traffic Network. Good morning.
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8: 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For today, heat advisory is in effect. Partly cloudy skies with a stray shower possible. High temperatures around 99 with that feels like temperature close to 105. Tonight, mostly clear and 76 degrees. And again on Wednesday, highs near 100 degrees. That feels like temperature near 105 degrees with a stray shower possible. I'm KRK Chief Meteorologist Todd Yacobian from the News Radio 102.9 KRN Weather Center.

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1: All right, you guys, it's time for that keyword. 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It's a Teddy Swims concert. CONTROL to 95819. 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
0: 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It's the Heather and Pool Boy Show on Alice 107.7. Here are all the things you can look forward to in September. All right, so let's talk sports. The NFL season kicks off next Wednesday. Seattle Seahawks host the Patriots. It's kind of a rematch of Super Bowl 60. And then the 49ers take on the Rams in Australia.
1: Whoa.
0: There's a lot of college football this month. The U.S. Open of tennis runs through the 13th, and the MLB postseason is scheduled to begin on the 29th. So you got a lot of sports this month.
1: That's right. Razorbacks will kick off this Saturday, September 5th, against North Alabama at Donald W. Razorback Stadium with their new lights and their new sound system.
0: Okay, in theaters, you have Pixar's Cars returning to the big screen this Friday to celebrate its 20th anniversary. I'm also excited about Practical Magic 2 that comes out on the 11th.
1: Nicole Kidman, Sandy Bullock.
0: The latest... Did it stop?
1: What? No, yeah, it stopped. I mean, I can fire her up again.
0: The latest Resident Evil hits theaters the 18th. Brad Pitt's survival thriller, Heart of the Beast. Have you heard about Heart of the Beast?
1: I've not heard Heart of the Beast.
0: It's going to be out on the 25th. Avengers Endgame Encore. Special re-release hits theaters on the 25th. It's supposed to contain additional footage to lead into Avengers Doomsday, which comes out in December. Now, let's talk TV. There's no shortage of stuff on TV this month. I mean, this is kind of the month when a lot of the, you know, stuff starts over, brand new seasons
1: and
0: stuff.
1: Yeah, my slow horses comes back.
0: So a bunch of favorites are back. Dancing with the Stars, The Voice, Shark Tank, Survivor, The Amazing Race, Do You Remember, The Traitors, New Blood, Real Housewives of New York City and Salt Lake City, Secret Lives of Mormon Wives, American Horror Story, South Park, The Paper, The Simpsons, SNL. You have a couple of premieres, Lego Star Wars, The Mandalorians on Disney Plus, and then Wonka's The Golden Ticket on Netflix. Let's see. I mean, there's just so much. Now, autumn is right around the corner. I know we're thinking September 1st. We all need to break out our Uggs. But the first day of fall is actually Tuesday, September 22nd, if you want to really be, you know, specific about things. But you've got holidays like Labor Day is next Monday, Rosh Hashanah, which begins on the 11th. There's Grandparents' Day on the 13th. There's Talk Like a Pirate Day on the 19th. Oktoberfest starts on September 19th, which I don't understand. Why does an Oktoberfest start in October?
1: My mom's birthday is September 20th.
0: And then the National Coffee Day is on the 29th. So Mary Glenn, then coffee.
1: Okay.
0: That's how you do it. So a lot of things to look forward to this month. I'm hoping, you know, we can throw some cooler weather in there and I can start breaking out my plaid flannels.
1: Mm-hmm.
0: I'm ready to do that. I'm ready to buy some new ones, too. So,
1: all right.
0: I think we've covered it.
1: You're up to date on all the things happening in September. Now, coming up next, we're going to update you on this. According to this woman, ladies, if you are doing this, you are guilty of cheating.
0: Have I done it? Have I honestly done it? Do you remember?
1: I bet you have, but maybe you don't know that you did.
0: Oh, okay.
1: Yeah.
0: That's weird.
1: But a lot of you have done it.
0: And you're a cheater because of it.
1: Yeah, that's
0: it's
1: right.
0: It's the Heather and Pool Boy Show. It's Alice 107.7.
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2: With a quick look at your Southern Bancorp traffic this morning, police are reporting a two-vehicle accident in Lonoke County traveling northbound on Highway 321, impacting the right shoulder. Traffic is also beginning to stack up at the North Interchange, impacting JFK and the Levy exits as well in North Little Rock. Bryant and Alexander are beginning to see some motion on that highway. And other than that, everything looks to check out well here in the Metro. That's your Southern Bancorp traffic. Southern Bancorp, wealth builders for everyone, now serving Little Rock. Buckle up, Buttercup. I'm Allie Lynn with the Arkansas Traffic Network. Good morning.
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1: It was Ella Langley and Be Her. It's Alice 107.7. So we did other people's problems at 7 o'clock this morning like we always do. And today's problem had to do with an in-office issue, you know, seeing the to-be-fired list and wondering if you should tell those people that were on the list so that they can start looking for a new job. 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
2: All right. So, ladies, if you're doing this, you are guilty of cheating. You've gotten onto your man for this.
1: Yeah, you don't like it when your man does this. No,
2: right.
1: No one does.
2: Right. So you're just as guilty.
1: But I would never have guessed that we were the problem.
2: Right. Well, listen to what this woman has to say.
1: Go for it.
2: And here we go.
3: You like another girl's bikini picture? That's cheating. And then she'll turn right around and she'll post a bikini picture. And then when you ask her, well, is that not cheating? She's going to say no, because she's just posting it for her friends. And it's important that you tell her that she could just send it to her friends. Of course, her response to this will then be, well, really, I'm just posting it for myself. And it's important that you then say, well, it's already on your phone. It's already there for yourself. And then you need to ask yourself, why really is she posting this? Because if she truly in her brain believes that you liking another girl's bikini picture is cheating, then it only makes sense that if she's posting a bikini picture, she's doing it to cheat. Because if
1: what?
3: She was posting it for her friends, she would just send it to them. If it was really for herself, she'd just go look at it. She's posting it for other male validation. Unfortunately for you, she will never admit to that. But at least now you have the knowledge going forward. And if it seems like her logic makes no sense at all, that's because it doesn't. She just wants a pass to yell at you. Remember that scammer scam. Do not get scammed.
1: Wow. I mean, listen, I would say she's partially right. I've posted a picture in a bikini.
2: Why?
1: Once in my life. And, you know, it was way back when I'd only had one kid and I had lost the weight and I looked great. And she's right. I wanted validation, but I wanted it from, it wasn't like I want all the guys to, you want other women to like it. You want everybody to like it.
2: So like she says, why didn't you send it to your friends?
1: But why would I send it to my friends? Can you imagine me sending you a text message of me in a bikini? Don't you think that's weird? It'd be weirder if I sent it to you personally. I mean, that's what social media is. I mean, it's like a photo album. You post it so that you can share with multiple people at one time. It's a lot easier than me sending out, you know, 14,000 texts.
2: Well, you can send select all.
1: But I mean, I think she's off on the cheating thing.
2: I think she's right on.
1: I think that's silliness. You just want, you look good and it feels good when other people, I mean, it doesn't even have to be a bikini pic. It could just be your simple profile pic. When you get a picture taken and you post it, it feels good when people like it or comment and say you're beautiful. Women! We do things for women. Honestly, we dress up for other women.
2: 501-403-4321. That's the Alice Talking Text Line, sponsored by WH Law. Do you agree with this girl about posting bikini pics? If you're posting, you're just as guilty of cheating as your man is for liking that bikini photo on somebody else. Well, that's the thing.
1: Well, I don't know that I would. I probably have never noticed my husband commenting or liking on anybody's post. Liking is one thing, but if he like actually commented, "You looking good, girl," I would be like, oh. Not to me. If he was doing it to someone else, I'd be kind of like, okay. Liking it was enough. You didn't have to put words in there.
2: This is Alice. How do you feel about it?
4: Oh, you know, Facebook tells a story. All the social media tells a story, right?
2: Yeah.
4: And this goes along with what you were saying, Heather, and what that girl is rattling on about. I think they are very similar, as in attention is attention, being bad or being good. Posting anything on there from even a guy's standpoint, like a vehicle. Like, weirdly enough, or I don't know what Pool Boy does or whatever, like, it makes you feel good because of X, Y, and Z.
2: Right.
4: Now, guys think that they're going to get all the babes because they have a truck or they have a car or a Corvette or anything, like, right?
2: Yeah.
4: But, like, in the meantime, all you get is a bunch of dudes that are like, oh, my God, man, that is such an awesome car.
2: Right.
4: So, versus on a female, yes, that is going to draw the attention because sex sells.
2: Correct.
4: And you will see the story that goes through there. Say they're going through something in a marriage or a partnership, right?
2: Mm-hmm.
4: And then you can see the profile picture start to change. Now the husband's not in the picture. Now the kids aren't in the picture. And now it feels good to let it go, or feels good to sit outside in the sun. Guess what you're wearing?
2: Bikini.
4: So I can kind of see it on both sides.
2: Okay.
1: All right, thank you.
2: Appreciate it, dude.
4: Thanks, guys.
1: Later, Someone's got my back and says, girls post for the girls. That's exactly what we do. We dress for the girls.
2: So why don't you just send it to your girl squad?
1: Because, Pool Boy, we don't have to. We have social media. It hits everybody all at once.
2: And so it can hit those dudes.
1: Rosie says you want people to celebrate with you, be happy for you, bring your mood up when you're feeling down. Pick yeah, it's just, it's validation.
2: Feeling down. Mm-hmm.
1: It can be you in a sundress. It's, you know, I don't know.
2: But we're talking bikinis here.
1: I don't know if I'll ever, in a million years, post myself in a bikini again. I don't see it ever happening again.
2: Those days are gone.
1: Those days are gone. So whenever that old bikini picture pops up, you know, I might reshare it one day.
2: Oh.
1: You know, like say, this was, you know, 20 years ago. On this date 20 years ago, I was fine. You know, and post it. Because, I don't know, it feels good when others tell you, yeah, you look good. I don't know.
2: Especially
1: it's nice.
2: When it's from the opposite sex.
1: I think we want it from everybody. I'd rather have it from women than dudes. Because dudes make things creepy. Here's a text says, I think the point we're missing is she's saying if you think liking the photo is cheating, then posting is cheating. She's not saying that it's flat out cheating in
2: right.
1: every scenario. She's just saying if someone
2: yes.
1: thinks that's what that is, then the other is too.
2: That they're equal, right? That you do this, that's the same thing. And so I agree with her. If I agree with her saying if you think that liking a bikini photo is cheating, then posting the bikini photo is cheating.
1: I don't think liking a bikini photo is cheating.
2: Well, if you don't think so, then posting one for you is not cheating.
1: Yeah. Okay.
2: But if you thought...
1: Only if I think that one is cheating, then the other has to be.
2: Correct.
1: Okay, got you.
2: If
1: right.
2: posting...
1: I say not cheating, you say cheating.
2: Yes.
1: Okay. Interesting how we... I would think normally would be switched on something like this, on a topic like this.
2: I'm only for it because I believe that, yes, if a lady's posting a bikini photo, that she's out there looking for the male gaze.
1: Really?
2: Mm-hmm.
1: I disagree. But I think she's just looking for a gaze. Doesn't care who it is. Just wants someone to
2: gaze upon
1: agree
2: it.
1: With it and like it.
2: Gaze so upon that, this.
1: So that she can feel validated. It's the Heather and Pool Boy Show. You want to comment? Call us 403-4321. It's Alice 107.7.
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2: That key word for our Teddy Swims flyaway to Orlando is the word control. 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
3: So we're just talking about this girl who says that if you are the person that doesn't believe that their man should like a bikini photo of another woman, then that same person is then guilty of cheating if they post a bikini photo.
2: Mm-hmm.
3: And I do agree with that. If you are that person that doesn't like that, the man liking the photo, then and you go and post a photo, that then you are too guilty as well.
2: And I do not feel that way. I don't think it's cheating if a man likes a bikini photo, and I don't think it's cheating if you post one.
3: Okay.
2: Yeah.
3: Now, tell me, would you agree with this next woman here? She has a take on something, and I think it might be a little controversial.
2: Let me clutch my pearls.
3: Here you go.
4: And I saw her get divorced at the age of 27 when her baby was just a few weeks old. My niece was literally like 4 to 5 weeks old. And my sister went through that entire divorce process. And I saw her raise the child. Now, although it is very challenging, obviously, to be a single mom because you don't have to share that load, I also saw the fact that she never had to constantly keep teaching a man to support her, which a lot of women have to go through, unfortunately. The reason why I think I might prefer to be a single mom, I know this is so controversial and nothing, like literally not what anybody wants to hear or anybody wants in their life. I just feel like maybe the peace that I get from not having to teach a man mm-hmm. is very valuable. Because no matter how amazing the guy is, the mental load is simply not equal. So I would accept Amen. That from the get-go and have a child only if I'm willing to go through that in equal distribution of mental load and physical labor, the gap that it's going to cause in my career, and the fact that my entire life is going to be on hold. And I wouldn't bring life into this earth assuming that a guy is going to help me through it, because I don't think they're very reliable. So yeah.
2: I believe, I hear her on that. And you know what? I think it falls down on parents. Moms, teach your sons. We need to teach our sons and dads, too, how to be good men, good husbands, good fathers in the future. You know, what do? You show by example, obviously, but you can teach them things. Don't release some idiot that can't tie his shoes that has to be taught by his fiance slash wife, you know, slash girlfriend, whatever it is, in the future. If we just would raise them better, more well-rounded, less people would feel the way this woman feels. But I mean, I get it. Why you have to raise children and you have to raise your husband too? Oh! Who wants that? Nobody.
3: This is Alice. Do you agree with this gal?
5: Not really, but that's okay. I was going to say, if my mom teaches me one way and my wife teaches me another, you know, I've learned my mom raised me right for her.
3: Okay.
5: But my wife doesn't like that because that's not the way she wants to treat. And I'm not saying that happens with me. It's just,
3: right. Yes, that can happen. Right. Yeah.
2: What are we talking about? The way you fold towels? I mean, what are we talking about?
5: Okay, my wife prefers towels folded in an E shape. My mother didn't.
2: I mean, it is funny how something as silly as that can cause problems. Because
3: way you load a dishwasher?
2: Because I don't fold the towels the way my mother-in-law folds them.
3: I try fold. What do you buy? You're a
2: bifolder. I'm a bifolder.
3: Yeah, that is ridiculous.
2: But let me just tell you, we don't fight about it. I mean, I don't care, honestly. I might have cared at one point, but I don't care anymore. But yeah, I understand what you're saying. If she has a certain way that she likes things done and you have to relearn that, that is definitely, I guess, a glitch in what I was saying earlier, for sure.
5: I'll also say that if that lady wants to be a single mom, that's fine, but don't come looking for child support.
3: Okay. Yeah. Yeah. Don't be asking for anything.
2: Y'all shut up. Y'all shut up. That's just crazy. That's just
3: crazy. She's going to take such a hard stance on it, you know? I mean, well, then so am I.
2: She's just saying, you know, I didn't sign up to also raise this man.
3: Right?
2: He should already be raised.
3: That mental load? Yeah.
2: Sometimes it sounds better to not have to raise another human being.
3: I get we're just another mouth to feed.
2: Oh, gosh. You know, the hamper's right there, yet you chose to drop all your wet, dirty clothes right beside it. I don't understand that.
3: Oh, well, don't worry, because every little thing is going to be all right, man.
2: That's what they say. We have some reggae festival tickets to give away, if you couldn't tell by the accent. It's coming up next on the Heather and Poolboy Show with Alice 107.7.
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2: 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I've seen videos, and the ones where beginners are in class for Bounce Bungee,
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3: That's right. Reggae Festival is this weekend over in Argenta. They're in the Argenta Green. I think that's just south or north of the Argenta Plaza. And so it's all day long. It's bands, it's music, it's vendors, it's fun. And so call us up right now if you want to play. 501-403-4321. Good morning. Who's this?
5: Stephanie.
3: All right, Stephanie.
2: Stephanie, who's going to give you those bouncy clues?
5: Let's do Heather this time. Okay. I usually do Pool Boy. Let's do Heather.
2: All right.
3: Let's see.
2: It's time for a change, Stephanie. It's time.
3: All right, good morning. Who's this?
6: Andrea.
3: All right, Andrea.
2: Girl, we're going to give you Pool Boy as your partner, and we are going to play for the Reggae Festival. Here we go. Our category is...
3: Stop.
2: Variety. Could be anything. You know what? You get mad no matter what the category is.
3: Pool Boy.
2: You scoff. You scoff at all.
3: I like entertainment.
2: Stop scoffing.
3: I like fun and games. I like food. I'm even okay with the world.
2: Okay, Stephanie. Doesn't matter. Stephanie and I are going first. Andrea, you hang on second, okay?
6: Okay.
2: Here we go. 3, 2, 1. Okay, this is, what do you wear on top of your head? You might wear a what?
5: A hat.
2: Okay, so let's say that I want to collect money. I would do what with that hat? I would take it to the congregation, maybe, and I would do what with it?
5: Pass it around?
2: Yeah, so say
5: pass the hat?
2: You got it. These flock together.
5: Peace.
2: This is a phrase. Means that we're all alike. What is something that flies in the sky?
5: Birds of a feather.
2: You got it. Okay, this actually is like a TV show. What's the opposite of day?
5: Night.
2: And then this is someone who's looking out for everyone.
5: Night watch.
2: Night watchman. And the buzzer went off. Good job, though, Stephanie. We got two.
3: Good job. Andrea, here we go. 3, 2, 1. Oh, gosh. If opposite of smooth is?
6: Rough.
3: And then when you put something in the dryer and you just want it to just fluff, you just want it to this dry.
6: Rough and tumble.
3: You got it! Okay, opposite of stop is?
6: Go.
3: And what do horses eat?
6: Hay.
3: And then, so, and then...
6: Go jump in the hay.
3: Nope. So, opposite of stop is?
6: Go.
3: So, go, and then that word?
6: Hay.
3: Yep. And then, what connects your phone to the wall? A what? Just the simplest term.
6: Cord.
3: Yeah, but not a cord. They're red, or they might be white. There was a show called Fable. This. It was about cops and stuff.
2: Go haywire.
3: Go haywire. Oh, we got one. That is disappointing.
2: 2-1 after one round. Going into our second, playing for our reggae tickets. And Stephanie, here we go.
5: Okay.
2: 3, 2, 1. Okay, this is the last this. We put on the Heather and Pool Boy what?
5: Show.
2: Okay, that word and then the opposite of up.
5: Showdown.
2: You got it. Okay. With a lot of your friends waiting for the day your ship will come in. So what comes before that, that Dolly Parton song? What's another word for ship? That's maybe
5: boat.
2: Okay. And we are all together with the boat. So it's not a different boat. It's the what? It's alike. With a lot of your friends waiting for the day your ship will come in. So that's the phrase before it. Ah, what's the opposite of out?
5: In
2: the same boat. In the same boat with a lot of your friends waiting for the day your ship will come in. And the tide's okay. Gonna turn and it's all gonna roll away.
3: All right, Steph,
2: y'all heard
3: you got
2: a bunch of that lately.
3: You got one there. So it brings your total to 3.
5: Okay.
3: All right.
2: Andrea, 2 to tie, 3 to win.
3: We got a little ground to make up. Here we go. 3, 2, 1. Okay, another name for a road is a?
6: Street.
3: Yep. And then what's in your brains? That's how, IQ test measures how this you are.
6: Smart.
3: Yeah. So
6: street smart.
3: You got it. Okay. Opposite of slow is?
6: Fast.
3: Opposite of under is?
6: Over.
3: Okay, not that. Opposite of off is?
6: On.
3: Yep, and then opposite of her is?
6: Him.
3: And then what's on the bottom, what's underneath your ankle?
6: Foot.
3: Okay, and then plural.
6: That's on his feet.
3: Yes. Okay, this is what you carry your wife over after you get married. Over the?
6: Threshold.
3: Yes.
2: You just won.
3: Oh, my gosh. You're kidding me.
2: That was by the hair of your chinny chin chin.
3: Andrea, you're going to the Arkansas Reggae Festival over in Argentina.
5: Good
3: Plus,
5: job,
3: you get a couple of classes at
2: Bounce
3: Bungee.
2: Thanks for playing, Steph.
5: Thank you.
3: Bye-bye. Bye.
2: Yeah, 2 classes to bounce with me, bounce bungee.
3: That's right. You get to bounce at the reggae festival, and then you can bounce at bounce bungee.
2: Oh, that's fun.
6: Sweet.
2: That is fun.
6: Awesome.
2: Great job, Andrea. All right, hang on for us. We'll get you set up. It's the Heather and Pool Boy Show. 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
3: Pool Boy, I got tagged in a post just now that my Celine had posted. Uh-huh. And it says, it's September. What are you going to do? A, put away your white outfits. B, bring the boat home from the lake. C, get a Green Day song stuck in your head. D, get an Earth, Wind, and Fire song stuck in your head. Or E, start decorating for Halloween. And I got tagged and it says, Heather Brown, we know which one you naturally pick. You dang right. And
4: I Halloween.
3: Will be, no! Earth, Wind, and Fire. I will be singing it all
4: while you're
3: day
4: decorating
3: long.
4: For Halloween. We know.
3: I'm not ready. I would be, you know, I would normally be ready, but we're getting our carpets cleaned tomorrow. I got to get that done first. Carpets cleaned tomorrow, get everything back in its place. And then, yes, I'm busting out the pumpkin stuff. I'm doing it.
4: Yeah. Well, you ate all the pumpkin stuff today.
3: Yes, we did. Our pumpkin cheesecake pancake tacos from IHOP were delicious for Try It Tuesday. You've got to try them yourself. IHOP is doing it right starting here on September 1st. So, way to go. Thank you so much. It's the Heather and Pool Boy Show. Coming up next, we give you a brand new keyword for our flyaway to see Teddy Swims. 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

0: 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Happy September 1st. 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

have a senior and you're starting to look at colleges, we'll know that the U of A was not in the top 10 of party schools. Yes. Florida State was actually number one. And I'm pretty surprised by the second one because it's known for, I think, just people who are really smart. And I always think really smart people don't party. Whatever. Tulane is second. Third is Wisconsin, the top three party schools. It's

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Are you like me? I got to get out of here. I need a trip. How about a trip or two to Orlando to see the Ugly Tour? Teddy Swims, what I'm talking about. We've got two tickets for that, too. So, airfare, flight, tickets to the show. Text the keyword DOOR to the number 95819. Good luck. 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

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I'm Heather, and you know how everybody has to have a pumpkin spice product. 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

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You could be right there watching him in Orlando on the Ugly Tour. 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

It's Alice on a 7.7. So tonight on TV, you have 9/11, United We Stand, 25 years later. It's hard to believe, right? It's going to be on ABC, hosted by Michael Strahan, just kind of exploring how sports and music and Broadway and comedy have helped America heal after that 9/11 terror attack.

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This is interesting. Sherwood moving closer to the possibility of having their own school district. Now, city leaders, they're working through questions about students and buildings and other assets.

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The board will consider phase two restoration of the historic Over the Jumps carousel. I can't.

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Alice 107.7. A new speakeasy will be here before you know it. The new owner is saying it will be Arkansas's largest whiskey library called Volstead Vault, scheduled to open sometime this month. She

Dallas, 107.7. So Jennifer Lopez, she once visited her childhood home in the Bronx. Of course, she was expecting the new owners to be like, oh my God, it's J-Lo. We live where J-Lo used to live. Well, when the new owner opened the door, she was like, Jennifer who?

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2: Good afternoon. I'm John Runyon. Here's your Southern Bancorp traffic. Well, no accidents report as of yet. Looks like everything's running smooth. We do have some moderate traffic along I-30 eastbound as you get onto I-40 in North Little Rock, so do be careful there. No problems with 430 and I-30 interchange in Southwest Little Rock either. That's a look at your traffic. Buckle up and be safe. Southern Bancorp, wealth builders for everyone, now serving Little Rock. On the Arkansas Traffic Network, I'm John Runyon.
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You know, Ariana Grande, she'll be looking a little more comfy tonight at her London show because she's going to be wearing cozy footwear. The reason for that is she's got a deep cut on her foot. But I'm thinking... you.

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There's a free midweek matinee at the Ron Robinson Theater tomorrow. They'll be showing Mrs. Doubtfire starting at 11. Your ticket's free. It also includes regular popcorn and a drink. Can't beat that. 4

7.7, Miley taking a page out of like the Beyonce, Rihanna playbook, and so many more, really. She is becoming just Miley, dropping kind of the Cyrus part of her name. All of her social media accounts have already been changed. She will always be Miley Cyrus to me.

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3: Good afternoon. I'm John Runyon. Here's your Southern Bancorp traffic. Well, it looks like we do have an accident on I-30 eastbound. It's over on the right shoulder and near exit 142. It's just past the bridge in North Little Rock, so do be careful there as you get onto I-40. A little bit of congestion on 630 westbound in downtown Little Rock as well. That's a look at your traffic. Buckle up and be safe. Southern Bancorp, wealth builders for everyone, now serving Little Rock. On the Arkansas Traffic Network, I'm John Runyon.
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5: Good afternoon. I'm John Runyon. Here's your Southern Bancorp traffic. Well, no accidents report right now. We do have light to moderate traffic along 630 westbound in downtown Little Rock. Same thing for I-30 eastbound as you get onto I-40 in North Little Rock. Do be careful there. And, of course, around the 430 interchange and I-30 westbound as you head towards Bryant. That's a look at your traffic. Buckle up and be safe. Southern Bancorp, wealth builders for everyone, now serving Little Rock. On the Arkansas Traffic Network, I'm John Runyon.
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2: Good afternoon. I'm John Runyon. Here's your Southern Bancorp traffic. Well, no accidents reported at this time, but we do have a stalled vehicle on I-30 eastbound just past the bridge in North Little Rock. It's over on the left side, so that slowed traffic down a little bit as you get towards I-40, so be careful there. Also, we've got some heavy traffic around I-30 westbound in the 430 interchange in southwest Little Rock. That's a look at your traffic. Buckle up and be safe. Southern Bancorp, wealth builders for everyone, now serving Little Rock. On the Arkansas Traffic Network, I'm John Runyon.
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107.7. You know, Jamie Presley, reports are she got kicked out of a California hotel after drinking too much, being loud, and putting her hands on another guest. I am not so sure that Joe Dirt would be proud of her at this very moment.

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You know, we were all hoping it would be The View, but unfortunately, it was the final episode of the Kelly Clarkson show yesterday. And I love me some Kelly Clarkson, so not so excited about that. After 7 seasons, Kelly's daytime run now officially over. New York City.

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4: Good afternoon, I'm John Runyon. Here's your Southern Bancorp traffic. Well, no accident report at this time, but we still have that stalled vehicle on I-30 eastbound just past the bridge in North Little Rock. In fact, traffic's backed up all the way back to Little Rock around the 630 interchange. So be careful there. Heavy traffic around I-30 westbound and southwest Little Rock as you head towards Bryant. That's a look at your traffic. Buckle up and be safe. Southern Bancorp, wealth builders for everyone, now serving Little Rock. On the Arkansas Traffic Network, I'm John Runyon.
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0: 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Is there anything to do in Central Arkansas this weekend? Or who got arrested this weekend locally? We'll answer these questions and more on Local News of Note. 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

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Last scheduled day of the season for the splash pad at the Glenview Community Center in North Little Rock. So if you want to cool off, noon to 5 is when it's open. Won't cost you anything. You go out and have a little fun. I know.

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5: If you're new here, welcome in. You found your people. If you're a regular, welcome back. It's Nightly with Jade and Tyler. Ty, I cannot believe we are 9 months into rocking this thing.
6: That's right. We have flipped into a new month, September. Before you know it, Mariah Carey will be showing up on our doorstep.
5: Oh, yeah. This is the part of the year where things really start picking up. And it's the season of shedding. Mentally, physically, whatever you need to leave behind, whatever's no longer serving you, do that so we can finish the year strong.
6: And the NFL football season, 2 short weeks away. It's real. Preseason officially over. I'm excited.
5: Speaking of exciting events to look forward to, this might be the biggest giveaway we've done yet, Tyler.
6: That's right. Harry Styles, Madison Square Garden, New York City is 3 shows down, 27 to go.
5: Please tell me you saw the video of what he said about his ex.
6: So we did hear that Harry and Zoe Kravitz, they were invited to the Taylor Travis wedding, and Harry said something about that over the week.
7: Madison Square Garden, home of the world champion New York Knicks. And they also do weddings.
6: So there you go. They also do weddings.
5: I love a little petty moment. Stay close because Tyler and I have your chance to win flights, hotel, and 2 tickets to see Harry live at NYC at MSG coming up in 10 minutes.